0: I certainly was in the right.
1: Yeah, it's definitely like he's just cruising for bruising.
2: Yeah, that's why he doesn't come up on 3rd 11. So after that, yelling and screwing.

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Wanna make you mine. 4, 5, 6, come on and get your kicks. Now you don't need

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I said, you look so fine that I really wanna make you mine. Come on and get your kicks. Now you don't need a

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Is everybody ready for some Judas Priest-style heavy metal? Are you ready? Are you ready? Is everybody ready? Let's go!

Billy Steele. Breaking the what? Breaking the what? Breaking the what? Let's go break that.

0: Radio Centrum.
1: Can't drown them away, can't sleep, can't think, can't find an escape from these dark, dark thoughts in my mind.